This is 2020 with Neil Johnson, helping you make sense of life, culture, and current events from a biblical perspective. 2020 on Vision.

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1: God is great, give him all the praise. Hallelujah, name above all names.
0: The right song at the right time. 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
2: Time now for a look at the weather and the capital city forecasts for tonight and tomorrow. Sydney, a low of 15, then a mostly cloudy top of 22 degrees. Melbourne, 13 to 17 with possible showers. Brisbane, a low of 18, some rain coming in and a top of 24 degrees. Perth, down to 11 tonight, some late showers around tomorrow and a top of 23. Adelaide, 10 to 19 with some clearing showers. Canberra, a low of 9, then a mostly cloudy 19. Hobart, 11 to 17 and rain. Darwin, a low of 21, then a mostly sunny 31 degrees.

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1: Hi, tonight on Night Vision, we're going to hear from Adam Ramsey on Free People. We'll pray for one of the biggest people groups on earth. I'm also going to share a wonderful song by White Hart for our musical interlude. And don't forget about Today with Pastor Jeff Vines. 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

0: Hi, it's Fel from Rise and Shine, and I love listening to the music on Vision because it really helps me to keep my mind on the things of God as I go about my day. This song from Andrew Rip is a great example.
1: 'Cause

I'd Do It Again is written from the perspective of Jesus, basically affirming that not only did he die for us, but having endured all that suffering, knowing what he was paying the price for, which is us, if somebody asked him, would you do it again? I know that the answer would be yes. And I just thought that was a really powerful perspective. And I really hope you guys dig it. God bless you guys.

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1: Oh, look, the biggest part and how Vision helps us and can help others in remote areas is it connects the local people to the wider body of Christ.
0: To share a story about how Vision has impacted you or your family, call our feedback line 1800 316 316. 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Vision.

It's been said that the one thing we learn from history is that we don't learn from history. Phil Edwards here, CEO of Vision Christian Media. And while that might be true, it doesn't have to be. When you push past the distractions and you take a good look, it becomes clear that God has been revealing himself throughout history, faithfully drawing people to truth and life. It's like a scarlet thread that shows that we can trust him. We live in a time when many Australians are no longer connected to church, and for some, even a basic understanding of the Christian story has been lost. Yet we continue to see something remarkable. In our own experience and through research into faith in this nation, we can see that when people encounter genuine faith lived out and the gospel shared clearly, they respond. That's the work that God has given to us now, to show the way to Jesus together. And we can do this with confidence because we've seen God's faithfulness before. We've watched him use ordinary obedience to bring lasting impact. That's why we can still believe for big things ahead, trusting the same God who's carried us this far. Oh.

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2: 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It's Phil and Andy, but a bit different to a normal morning.
3: 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We've only got $973,000 to go. So we call that a step. Each $1,000 is a step. 973 steps to go.
2: And we're thankful to everyone like Helen. 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